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4: A sunny stretch is taking shape as we head into the weekend. Partly cloudy this evening with some strong winds present, a low of 8 overnight. Friday brings sunshine with a high of 23, and Saturday stays sunny, reaching 27. Sun or storm, find the area's official forecast and stream us anywhere on the Discover Weyburn app. I'm Larissa McEwen.
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4: A cooler evening ahead before sunshine takes over for the end of the week. Partly cloudy this evening with some strong winds present, a low of 8 overnight. Friday brings plenty of sunshine with a high of 23, and Saturday stays sunny, reaching 27. Stay weather ready and stream us anywhere by downloading the Discover Wayburn app. I'm Larissa McEwen.
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2: Good evening. I'm Larissa McEwen. The RCMP recently introduced a redesigned uniform shirt with changes to the color, fit, and fabric to better align with the equipment officers use today. The new navy blue shirts are being rolled out across the country, with the previous gray version still in circulation. Mike Revel, National Manager of the RCMP's Uniform and Equipment Program.
3: When the RCMP modernizes our uniform and equipment items, officer safety is always our primary goal. And then from there, we do make sure that we're being inclusive and ensuring that we can provide a uniform for all of our members.
2: He says the shirt is one of several recent uniform updates, with the RCMP also introducing new duty belt systems, pouches, and pants. Southeast producers are hoping for some rain to help move crop development along. Discover Weyburn's Natasha Weeb has more.
4: According to the weekly crop report from the Saskatchewan Ministry of Agriculture, crop development in the region is advancing due to hot, dry conditions. However, some areas received no rain and cropland topsoil moisture is being reported at around 60% adequate. Hayland topsoil moisture is at 53% adequate and pasture topsoil moisture is at 46% adequate. Livestock producers say most pastures are in fair to good condition, with 51% rated as good and 32% as fair and 14% poor.
2: The Richardson Pioneer Weyburn Red Wings are holding their annual general meeting on August 11th, discussing successes and challenges from last season and looking ahead to the upcoming season. Organization President Patrick Grunert says community support is an integral part of the team's success.
5: Our community supports us nonstop. It seems to be every time we knock on doors, somebody's there to step up and help us out. The way we recognize all these community groups that put money into the Red Wings and are willing to support the Red Wings, it's so important.
2: Grunert says they will be saying goodbye to some of their board members and welcoming new ones. He also notes that they're seeking game night volunteers. The Weyburn Arts Council is bringing the Gifted Summer Art Market to Jubilee Park this Saturday from 10 to 4. Chair Sarah Irwin says this year the vendors will be clustered on the north side of Jubilee Park.
6: I mean, everyone who wants to walk around the whole thing, they're certainly welcome to do that. But we also don't want to leave some vendors out in by themselves over on the other side of the park. And we're trying to place people sort of under a tree so that if there is some sun, you know, it's quite hot, that we can give them some shade, because our vendors are going to be out there for a long time and we want the experience for them to be as good as can be as well.
2: Admission is free, but donations to the Weyburn Arts Council will be welcome. For these stories and more, visit discoverweyburn.com.
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2: Partly cloudy this evening with some strong winds present, a low of 8 overnight. A sunny Friday is in store with a high of 23. Saturday brings more sunshine, climbing to 27. Sunday sits at 24 with a slight chance of showers, and Monday clears with a high of 27. 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
4: A sunny stretch is taking shape as we head into the weekend. Partly cloudy this evening with some strong winds present, a low of 8 overnight. Friday brings sunshine with a high of 23, and Saturday stays sunny, reaching 27. Sun or storm, find the area's official forecast and stream us anywhere on the Discover Weyburn app. I'm Larissa McEwen.
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8: A cooler evening ahead before sunshine takes over for the end of the week. Partly cloudy this evening with some strong winds present, a low of 8 overnight. Friday brings plenty of sunshine with a high of 23, and Saturday stays sunny, reaching 27. Stay weather ready and stream us anywhere by downloading the Discover Weyburn app. I'm Larissa McEwen.
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2: Good evening. I'm Larissa McEwen. The RCMP is rolling out a new navy blue uniform shirt for frontline officers, replacing the previous gray version. With both shirt styles expected to be seen during the transition, the RCMP is reminding the public about verifying an officer's identity. Mike Rebel, National Manager of the RCMP's Uniform and Equipment Program.
3: Have any concerns about the identity of a police officer that they're interacting with? They can, first of all, ask for that officer's identification. They can also reach out to the local detachment's non-emergency line or 310 RCMP to determine if there's a police officer at your location. They are who they say they are, and they are there for a reason.
2: The RCMP says the new shirt is one of several changes being made to improve the functionality of its uniforms and equipment. The weekly crop report for the period of July 28th to August 3rd shows crops developing across the southeast. Discover Weyburn's Natasha Weeb has the details.
4: While crops are moving along here in the southeast, southeast farmers could use more rain, with the highest precipitation received in the region just 9 millimeters in the Indian Head area. Minor to moderate crop damage was reported in the region from hot temperatures and dry conditions and gophers. There were also reports in certain areas of insect damage from aphids, Bertha armyworms, and grasshoppers. Harvest is not yet underway for most crops. However, a few cereal and early seeded pulse crops are reaching maturity and starting to be harvested.
2: The annual general meeting for the Richardson Pioneer Weyburn Red Wings is coming up on August 11th. Organization President Patrick Grunert says the evening will include updates to their board.
5: We are looking for a few new board members, so I know the application's out on the website, on our social media pages, all that kind of stuff. So if there's any interest there in terms of being part of this board and being part of sort of the inner workings of the team beyond the game day, then I encourage people to step up.
2: The public is welcome to attend the meeting to learn more about the successes and challenges from last season, as well as what's coming up for the season ahead. 24 vendors will fill Jubilee Park at Saturday's Gifted Summer Art Market. Sarah Irwin, chair of the Weyburn Arts Council, says the Weyburn Public Library will be one of the nonprofit vendors.
6: They're going to be doing some kids' activities, and the Weyburn Arts Council is actually having a tattoo parlor. So we will be doing that during the day. Of course, it's not going to be an actual tattoo parlor, but it's still going to be a lot of fun. So kids can come and pick out a water-soluble tattoo, and we'll apply that for them. So we are looking forward to it. It's always a great day in the park.
2: The Weyburn Fire Department will also be hosting a barbecue fundraiser at Gifted, which will run from 10 to 4. For these stories and more, visit discoverweyburn.com.
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2: Partly cloudy this evening with some strong winds present, a low of 8 overnight. A sunny Friday is in store with a high of 23. Saturday brings more sunshine, climbing to 27. Sunday sits at 24 with a slight chance of showers, and Monday clears with a high of 27. 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
4: A cooler evening ahead before sunshine takes over for the end of the week. Partly cloudy this evening with some strong winds present, a low of 8 overnight. Friday brings plenty of sunshine with a high of 23, and Saturday stays sunny, reaching 27. Stay weather ready and stream us anywhere by downloading the Discover Weyburn app. I'm Larissa McEwen.
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2: Good evening. I'm Larissa McEwen. The RCMP's redesigned uniform shirts are now being rolled out in Saskatchewan. The updated shirts feature a new color along with changes to the design and materials. Mike Revel, national manager of the RCMP's uniform and equipment program, said the redesign also considered the needs of a diverse workforce.
3: Closer fitting to the body and offered some moisture wicking and stretch properties. So that closer fit meant that all different body types had to be taken into account in a way that we didn't previously consider. So it led to a creation of a women's fit, which takes into account not just body shape, but also proportions like torso length, armhole depth, and shoulder width.
2: Revel says the updated shirts are part of the RCMP's continuing effort to modernize its uniforms and equipment. According to the weekly crop report from the Saskatchewan Ministry of Agriculture, the hot, dry weather continues to advance crop development here in the southeast. Discover Weyburn's Natasha Weeb has more.
4: Producers here in the southeast are welcoming rain for later seeded crops and pastures, with only a few scattered showers providing very little precipitation. Topsoil moisture in the region has been impacted in many areas that received no precipitation at all. However, warm conditions have caused crop development to accelerate, offsetting earlier delays, with most crops reported to be at normal stage. 89% normal for fall cereals, 74% normal for oil seeds, and 78% for pulse crops.
2: The Richardson Pioneer Weyburn Red Wings are preparing for the upcoming season with an annual general meeting coming up on August 11th. Organization President Patrick Grunert says they're starting the fiscal year on a high note.
5: Lots of success on the ice. We're pretty happy with what we've had on the ice the last few seasons. Making playoffs is huge for any junior hockey organization. So making the playoffs the last few years has been really good for us, both on the ice and financially off the ice.
2: The AGM will cover team financials and overview of last season, what's next for the new season, and welcoming new board members. The AGM is open for the public to attend. The Gifted Summer Art Market is coming up on Saturday from 10 to 4 at Jubilee Park. Weyburn Arts Council Chair Sarah Irwin says they have 24 vendors in all.
6: Weyburn has such beautiful, beautiful work for artists and artisans and handy craftsmen. Wonderful. And so we are very happy to be able to show the world what we have. And even if it's just our little corner of our world, that are very proud of our artists that we have in this area. Look forward to seeing people there. We usually have a very good turnout. And let's hope that Mother Nature cooperates.
2: She adds vendors include a mix of makers and food vendors, as well as activities for kids, including the option for temporary tattoos. For these stories and more, visit discoverweyburn.com.
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2: Partly cloudy this evening with some strong winds present, a low of 8 overnight. A sunny Friday is in store with a high of 23. Saturday brings more sunshine, climbing to 27. Sunday sits at 24 with a slight chance of showers, and Monday clears with a high of 27. 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
3: A sunny stretch is taking shape as we head into the weekend. Partly cloudy this evening with some strong winds present, a low of 8 overnight. Friday brings sunshine with a high of 23, and Saturday stays sunny, reaching 27. Sun or storm, find the area's official forecast and stream us anywhere on the Discover Wayburn app. I'm Larissa McEwen.
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6: A cooler evening ahead before sunshine takes over for the end of the week. Partly cloudy this evening with some strong winds present, a low of 8 overnight. Friday brings plenty of sunshine with a high of 23, and Saturday stays sunny, reaching 27. Stay weather ready and stream us anywhere by downloading the Discover Wayburn app. I'm Larissa McEwen.
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4: A sunny stretch is taking shape as we head into the weekend. Partly cloudy this evening with some strong winds present, a low of 8 overnight. Friday brings sunshine with a high of 23, and Saturday stays sunny, reaching 27. Sun or storm, find the area's official forecast and stream us anywhere on the Discover Weyburn app. I'm Larissa McEwen.
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2: A cooler evening ahead before sunshine takes over for the end of the week. Partly cloudy this evening with some strong winds present, a low of 8 overnight. Friday brings plenty of sunshine with a high of 23, and Saturday stays sunny, reaching 27. 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
1: A sunny stretch is taking shape as we head into the weekend. Partly cloudy this evening with some strong winds present, a low of 8 overnight. Friday brings sunshine with a high of 23, and Saturday stays sunny, reaching 27. Sun or storm, find the area's official forecast and stream us anywhere on the Discover Weyburn app. I'm Larissa McEwen.
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3: A cooler evening ahead before sunshine takes over for the end of the week. Partly cloudy this evening with some strong winds present, a low of 8 overnight. Friday brings plenty of sunshine with a high of 23, and Saturday stays sunny, reaching 27. Stay weather ready and stream us anywhere by downloading the Discover Weyburn app. I'm Larissa McEwen.
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2: A mix of sunshine and warmer temperatures ahead through the weekend. Partly cloudy with some strong winds continuing, a low of 8. Friday is sunny with a high of 23. Saturday reaches 27 with sunshine, and Sunday sits at 24 with a slight chance of showers. Stay weather ready and stream us anywhere.

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1: A warmer and sunnier stretch is ahead over the next few days. Partly cloudy with some strong winds continuing, a low of 8. Friday, sunny with a high of 23. Saturday reaches 27 with more sunshine, and Sunday hits 24 with a slight chance of rain. Sun or storm, find the area's official forecast and stream us anywhere on the Discover Wayburn app. I'm Larissa McEwen.
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4: A mix of sunshine and warmer temperatures ahead through the weekend. Partly cloudy with some strong winds continuing, a low of 8. Friday is sunny with a high of 23. Saturday reaches 27 with sunshine, and Sunday sits at 24 with a slight chance of showers. Stay weather ready and stream us anywhere by downloading the Discover Weyburn app. I'm Larissa McEwen.
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3: A warmer and sunnier stretch is ahead over the next few days. Partly cloudy with some strong winds continuing, a low of 8. Friday, sunny with a high of 23. Saturday reaches 27 with more sunshine, and Sunday hits 24 with a slight chance of rain. Sun or storm, find the area's official forecast and stream us anywhere on the Discover Weyburn app. I'm Larissa McEwen.
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3: A mix of sunshine and warmer temperatures ahead through the weekend. Partly cloudy with some strong winds continuing, a low of 8. Friday is sunny with a high of 23. Saturday reaches 27 with sunshine, and Sunday sits at 24 with a slight chance of showers. Stay weather ready and stream us anywhere by downloading the Discover Weyburn app. I'm Larissa McEwen.
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1: A warmer and sunnier stretch is ahead over the next few days. Partly cloudy with some strong winds continuing, a low of 8. Friday, sunny with a high of 23. Saturday reaches 27 with more sunshine, and Sunday hits 24 with a slight chance of rain. Sun or storm, find the area's official forecast and stream us anywhere on the Discover Wayburn app. I'm Larissa McEwen.
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2: A mix of sunshine and warmer temperatures ahead through the weekend. Partly cloudy with some strong winds continuing, a low of 8. Friday is sunny with a high of 23. Saturday reaches 27 with sunshine, and Sunday sits at 24 with a slight

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3: A warmer and sunnier stretch is ahead over the next few days. Partly cloudy with some strong winds continuing, a low of 8. Friday, sunny with a high of 23. Saturday reaches 27 with more sunshine, and Sunday hits 24 with a slight chance of rain. Sun or storm, find the area's official forecast and stream us anywhere on the Discover Weyburn app. I'm Larissa McEwen. 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
3: A mix of sunshine and warmer temperatures ahead through the weekend. Partly cloudy with some strong winds continuing, a low of 8. Friday is sunny with a high of 23. Saturday reaches 27 with sunshine, and Sunday sits at 24 with a slight chance of showers. Stay weather ready and stream us anywhere by downloading the Discover Weyburn app. I'm Larissa McEwen.
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1: A warmer and sunnier stretch is ahead over the next few days. Partly cloudy with some strong winds continuing, a low of 8. Friday, sunny with a high of 23. Saturday reaches 27 with more sunshine, and Sunday hits 24 with a slight chance of rain. Sun or storm, find the area's official forecast and stream us anywhere on the Discover Weyburn app. I'm Larissa McEwen.
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3: A mix of sunshine and warmer temperatures ahead through the weekend. Partly cloudy with some strong winds continuing, a low of 8. Friday is sunny with a high of 23. Saturday reaches 27 with sunshine, and Sunday sits at 24 with a slight chance of showers. Stay weather ready and stream us anywhere by downloading the Discover Weyburn app. I'm Larissa McEwen.
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2: Sunshine for today with a high of 23 degrees. Clear tonight and a low of 10. Sunshine in the morning tomorrow with some clouds in the afternoon and a high of 25. And continued sunshine on Sunday with a high of 24. It's a busy weekend in Wayburn with Heritage Village Days today and tomorrow and the Gifted Summer Art Market tomorrow. 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I'm Marna McManus.
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3: Good morning. I'm Marna McManus. Nearly 400 tickets were issued during a long weekend traffic enforcement initiative in the Moosomin area. Discover Weyburn's Natasha Weeb reports.
4: The Saskatchewan RCMP says the operation resulted in 395 tickets being issued and 12 drivers being removed from the road for suspected alcohol or drug impairment. Officers from several police services took part, including Moosomin RCMP, Combined Traffic Services Saskatchewan, including Weyburn and Estevan Police Services, and the RCMP Motorcycle Unit. The enforcement campaign included 984 mandatory alcohol screening tests. RCMP says speeding offenses accounted for the majority of tickets, with 245 issued to drivers traveling over the posted limit.
3: Farmers are now counting down the days before harvest begins here in the southeast. Agrologist Edgar Hammermeister says some may start pretty soon.
5: Well, the winter cereals are very, very close to go. I've got winter wheat that probably try next week. All rye is getting swathed in the area. The cereals, again, that'll probably, for the most part, be probably another 10 days, I'm anticipating.
3: Hammermeister says the yield potential for the current crop is looking good. A new treatment is now available for eligible Saskatchewan residents living with cystic fibrosis. Discover Weyburn's Larissa McEwen has more.
6: As of August 1st, Aliftric is covered through the provincial drug plan for eligible cystic fibrosis patients aged 6 and older. While there's no cure for the disease, the medication helps control symptoms and slow its progression. The province says adding Aliftric expands access to treatment, with more than 95% of eligible cystic fibrosis patients in Saskatchewan now covered for a treatment option.
3: The 40th annual Heritage Village Days begins today. Staff member Lindsay Van De Weyer says there's a packed schedule of events, beginning with the opening ceremonies at 11.
7: There is a whole range of activities. 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
3: Dolly Malilo says while admission is free, they will be holding their bake sale with donation jars to support the Heritage Village Fund.
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3: The Weyburn Volleyball Club is bringing in some extra experience for their upcoming high-performance camp. Vice Chair Shane Pollock says the club is excited to have this coach return for another year.
9: We're super lucky. We have Coach Pratik, who he is the coach of the U of R Cougars women's volleyball team, coming to put on that camp again for us.
3: The high-performance camp will take place in the Eagles Gym at Weyburn Comprehensive School, August 18th to 20th. Heartbreak in Chicago yesterday for the Toronto Blue Jays. Despite out-hitting the Cubs 11-5 and getting incredible defensive plays in the late innings, an errant throw in the bottom of the 11th allowed Pete Crow Armstrong to score, giving Chicago a 3-2 walk-off victory. Dylan Cease was brilliant on the mound with another scoreless outing, but Toronto's bats stranded runners all afternoon, going just 1-for-19 with runners in scoring position. Now the Jays pack up and head to Philadelphia to kick off a fresh interleague series against the Phillies tonight. First pitch is scheduled for 4:40. Catch all the action on Saskatchewan's home of Blue Jays baseball, AM 1190.
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3: The sun will be shining throughout the day today with a high of 23, clear tonight and a low of 10. Sunshine in the morning tomorrow, becoming a mix of sun and cloud in the afternoon with a high of 25. Sunny with a high of 24 on Sunday, a mix of sun and cloud Monday with a high of 24. And the sun will be shining through the clouds again on Tuesday with a high of 25. 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

0: Good Friday morning. Hayden Michaels with you here on Magic 103, and we've officially made it to the end of the work week. And if you've been looking forward to the weekend, you've got a good one ahead of you here. We're all set for Heritage Village Days here, and we're also going to be having a big art market in Jubilee Park. The latest crop report from the southeast part of Saskatchewan is looking good, and we've got a reminder to check beach conditions before heading out for a swim. 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
4: Sunshine for today with a high of 23 degrees. Clear tonight and a low of 10. Sunshine in the morning tomorrow with some clouds in the afternoon and a high of 25. And continued sunshine on Sunday with a high of 24. 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
1: Hey, Tatum Michaels here with you on your Friday edition of the Magic 103 Morning Show. Dara will be back next week. I'll be gone, but I've had a fun time so far. And right now, I'm going to give you some advice to make sure that you have a fun time if you're heading to the beach this weekend. Saskatchewan's Healthy Beaches program is something you should check before you leave the house. Throughout the summer, they do testing at beaches all over the province. Look for things like, you know, E. coli bacteria or maybe other toxins produced by blue-green algae. If they do find anything in the water, they post an advisory keeping you in the know so that your trip to the beach doesn't end up being a trip you regret. Make sure to give that a look before you head out this weekend. Otherwise, make sure you enjoy the sunshine because harvest season is already here.
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0: Dana Michaels here with you on your Magic 103 Morning Show, filling in this week here for the final day for Dara. She'll be back next week here. And that means a return of all your favorite things like the Impossible Question, the birthdays, all that stuff. Right now, I'm going to go ahead and give you guys that advisory again here about going to the beach this weekend. One thing health officials point out is that not every water hazard is obvious. Some toxins are colorless, odorless, and impossible to spot just by looking at the water. That's why the testing happens throughout the summer, especially during stretches of hot, calm weather. If you're heading to the lake this weekend, it's worth taking a look there at those healthy beaches maps before you go out and unpack your towels. The last thing you want to do is come home with a new problem.
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2: Heritage Village Days kicks off this morning at 11. We'll be hearing from some of the staff members on what we can expect over the next couple of days. And eligible Saskatchewan residents living with cystic fibrosis now have access to another treatment option. Our own Larissa McEwen will have more on that coming up in just a few. Stay tuned.
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0: 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I'm Justin Bieber.
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1: Good morning. I'm Marna McManus. A long weekend traffic enforcement initiative near Moosomin resulted in hundreds of tickets and several impaired drivers being removed from Saskatchewan roads. Discover Weyburn's Natasha Weeb has the details.
2: The Saskatchewan RCMP says officers issued 395 tickets and removed 12 drivers suspected of being impaired by alcohol or drugs during the enforcement campaign. The initiative included targeted traffic enforcement in the Moosomin area, with officers completing 984 mandatory alcohol screening tests. The campaign resulted in 2 criminal code charges, 10 roadside suspensions, 8 inspection notices, and 111 warnings. Speeding was the most common offense, with 245 tickets issued for exceeding the posted speed limit.
1: We are weeks away from the beginning of harvest for most crops here in the southeast. Agrologist Edgar Hammermeister says farmers are looking at some great fields.
3: Yield potential is looking pretty good. Touch wood, I hate to jinx it, but for people who use balanced fertility on their crops, gave them the chance to produce, the moisture kept the soil very active, so the soil was mineralizing a lot of nutrients as well for the crops to use.
1: Hammermeister says roads will likely be busy soon as the farmers will be moving equipment between fields. Eligible Saskatchewan residents living with cystic fibrosis have access to another treatment option. Here's Discover Weyburn's Larissa McEwen with more.
4: Alyftrek is now included under Saskatchewan's provincial drug coverage for eligible cystic fibrosis patients aged 6 and older. The medication is intended for patients with certain genetic mutations linked to the condition. The province says the change makes the treatment available to more eligible patients in Saskatchewan. Nearly 150 people in the province are living with the disease, according to the Canadian Cystic Fibrosis Registry.
1: The community is invited to Heritage Village today and tomorrow for the 40th annual Heritage Village Days. Summer staff member Dolly Malilo says admission is free, but there are still some ways to support the Heritage Village Fund.
5: The fundraising that we would have would be one of the bake sales that we have going on. We have people who are kind enough to donate their baking, and the proceeds do indeed come back into the fund for Heritage Village.
1: Lindsay Vanderwire says alongside the demonstrations, the historic village gives visitors a chance to step back in time.
6: I think it's a good opportunity for people to see what life would have been like 100 years ago. Most of the houses are from the early 1900s.
1: The event begins today with opening ceremonies at 11. It runs until 6 p.m. today and begins again tomorrow from 11 to 6. 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
1: The Weyburn Volleyball Club's upcoming high-performance camp will feature coaching from Pratik Yadav, head coach of the University of Regina Cougars women's volleyball team. WVC's vice chair Shane Pollock says the camp will be organized for the athletes at different age levels.
7: There's 3 age groups there. One group is 5 to 7. Another group is 8 to 9. And then our oldest age group is 10 to 12. And again, that registration is on Facebook and Instagram as well.
1: The camp will take place August 18th to 20th at the Eagles Gym at Weyburn Comprehensive School. It was a tough pill to swallow for Toronto yesterday at Wrigley Field. The Blue Jays dropped a 3-2, 11-inning battle to the Chicago Cubs. The pitching staff held Chicago to just 5 hits, and the defense flashed the leather with multiple game-saving catches. However, offensive execution proved to be the difference maker as Toronto couldn't capitalize on their 11 hits, leaving the door open for a wild walk-off finish. The road trip continues as Toronto looks to bounce back against the tough Philadelphia Phillies club in a weekend interleague matchup beginning today. You can tune in for the opening pitch at 4:40 and catch all the action on Saskatchewan's home of Blue Jays baseball, AM 1190.
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1: The sun will be shining throughout the day today with a high of 23. Clear tonight and a low of 10. Sunshine in the morning tomorrow, becoming a mix of sun and cloud in the afternoon with a high of 25. Sunny with a high of 24 on Sunday. A mix of sun and cloud Monday with a high of 24. And the sun will be shining through the clouds again on Tuesday with a high of 25. 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

0: Hey, it's your Magic 103 morning show, and it's me, Hayden Michaels, joining you one more time here for your Friday edition of the show before Darren's back from her vacation next week. Now, harvest season is slowly beginning across southeast Saskatchewan and the rest of the province. Right here, about 1% of the crop is now in. Makes sense. We've only just started. And that's going to be your cereals and pulse crops to start here before other things get going. The recent stretch of warm weather, they're saying, has actually accelerated crop development, which is good for those looking to get their harvest done sooner. Although there are producers who are still hoping to see some rain to help those later seeded crops and those pasture areas, which, you know, as the cows eat, they need the grass to regrow as they move them around, that kind of thing. So that'd be nice. We'll keep an eye on the forecast here coming up on Magic 103.
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7: Sunshine for today with a high of 23 degrees. Clear tonight and a low of 10. Sunshine in the morning tomorrow with some clouds in the afternoon and a high of 25. And continued sunshine on Sunday with a high of 24. 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

0: That is Charlotte Cardin with The Way We Touch here on Magic 103 with your Friday morning show. Friday always seems to come with a little extra energy, especially here in August. Between lake trips, community events, people squeezing in one more camping weekend before the summer starts winding down, there's plenty happening. We've got all those local stories for what you can look forward to up on discoverwayburn.com. And if you have a story you want to share, you can submit that with the Submit News feature there as well. Keep listening here because we got a news tease coming your way.
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2: 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We'll be hearing more from agrologist Edgar Hammermeister. And a traffic enforcement initiative near Moosomin led to hundreds of tickets being issued over the long weekend. Our own Natasha Weeb will have more on that coming up in just a few.
3: 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Caltech Ag approaches agronomy differently. 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
2: Good morning. I'm Marna McManus. A Saskatchewan RCMP traffic enforcement initiative near Moosomin led to hundreds of tickets being issued over the long weekend. Discover Weyburn's Natasha Weeb reports.
3: Officers issued 395 tickets and removed 12 drivers suspected of being impaired by alcohol or drugs. The initiative included the RCMP motorcycle unit, which the force says helps officers observe driver behavior from a different perspective and identify unsafe driving. The campaign included 984 mandatory alcohol screening tests, resulting in 2 criminal code charges, 10 roadside suspensions, and more than 100 warnings. Speeding was the top offense, with 245 tickets issued for exceeding the posted speed limit.
2: Farmers are preparing for harvest, which is set to begin later this month in the southeast. With so much activity, agrologist Edgar Hammermeister says people need to keep their eyes open on the roads.
4: When you see the big equipment, something big on the highway, give yourself time to slow down because we're probably moving slower than your first guesstimate. And give us space and time. Watch for signals because sometimes we're needing to do a left turn to get off the highway. And just give us a little bit of space.
2: Hammermeister says the current crop conditions are showing harvest will be delayed only a few days compared to normal. The Saskatchewan government has expanded coverage for cystic fibrosis treatment. Here's Discover Weyburn's Larissa McEwen with more.
5: Eligible patients can now access Alyftrek through the provincial drug plan. Coverage took effect August 1st for cystic fibrosis patients age 6 and older who meet the medical criteria. The medication is designed to target certain genetic mutations linked to the condition, helping manage symptoms and slow its progression. The province says adding Alyftrek means more than 95% of eligible patients in Saskatchewan now have access to coverage.
2: Weyburn's Heritage Village celebrates 40 years at the annual Heritage Village Days beginning today. Staff member Lindsay Vanderwire says a full schedule of events are planned.
6: We have different performers on both days. So if there's a certain demonstration, activity, or performer that they're interested in, just make sure to check the activity schedules. But the days are pretty similar. We try to make it so that people who can only come one day, everyone can see everything.
2: Dolly Malilo says admission is free for attendees, but there are ways to support the Heritage Village through donations or through the bake sale. He says the grounds as a whole are the result of community generosity.
7: It is a community-driven part of Southern Saskatchewan. It wouldn't be possible without all the kind donations that we've received.
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2: The Weyburn Volleyball Club is bringing in some extra experience for their upcoming high-performance camp. Vice Chair Shane Pollock says the club is excited to have this coach return for another year.
8: We're super lucky. We have Coach Pratik, who he is the coach of the U of R Cougars women's volleyball team, coming to put on that camp again for us.
2: The high-performance camp will take place in the Eagles gym at Weyburn Comprehensive School August 18th to 20th. Heartbreak in Chicago yesterday for the Toronto Blue Jays. Despite out-hitting the Cubs 11-5 and getting incredible defensive plays in the late innings, an errant throw in the bottom of the 11th allowed Pete Crow Armstrong to score, giving Chicago a 3-2 walk-off victory. Dylan Cease was brilliant on the mound with another scoreless outing, but Toronto's bats stranded runners all afternoon, going just 1-for-19 with runners in scoring position. Now the Jays pack up and head to Philadelphia to kick off a fresh interleague series against the Phillies tonight. First pitch is scheduled for 4:40. Catch all the action on Saskatchewan's home of Blue Jays baseball, AM 1190.
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2: The sun will be shining throughout the day today with a high of 23, clear tonight and a low of 10. Sunshine in the morning tomorrow, becoming a mix of sun and cloud in the afternoon with a high of 25. Sunny with a high of 24 on Sunday, a mix of sun and cloud Monday with a high of 24. And the sun will be shining through the clouds again on Tuesday with a high of 25. 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

0: Hey, Hayden Michaels here with you guys on Magic 103. It's about 7:08, and I think we can take a quick look at the forecast, what it's going to be looking like for the weekend. So far, Friday, looking like it's going to be pretty nice with some sunshine here, getting to around about 23, a little bit in that area. Going to be actually a pretty nice day, I think, with a bit of a breeze. And then after yesterday's stronger winds, it looks like we'll be calming things down here heading into the weekend. It's going to be beautiful. Sunshine and highs climbing back up into the upper 20s for Saturday into Sunday. Looking forward to it. We got more coming your way here on the show in just a bit, so stay tuned to Magic 103.
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3: Sunshine for today with a high of 23 degrees. Clear tonight and a low of 10. Sunshine in the morning tomorrow with some clouds in the afternoon and a high of 25. And continued sunshine on Sunday with a high of 24. 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

0: That's Maroon 5 with Payphone here on Magic 103. Hannah Michaels joining you one more time this week before Dara comes back from her vacation. And today is actually marking the start of the 40th annual Heritage Village Days here in Weyburn. Now, if you've never been before, it's a chance to step back into the early 1900s with everything from blacksmithing and butter making to live music, demonstrations, and plenty of family activities. 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And the bake sale also goes to supporting the Heritage Village for another year. 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

0: That's Bruno Mars with Risk It All on Magic 103. You know, his name always makes me think of space, maybe because it's Mars. And speaking of space, SpaceX actually crashed a rocket into the moon. It was moving at over 5,400 kilometers a minute. That is moving and booking and fast. And you know where they don't have rockets crashing? The Heritage Village here. Yes, that's right. This weekend, you can stop by the Heritage Village, where you can step back 100 years ago, where there were no rockets smashing into the moon, making new craters. It's just butter churning, blacksmithing, and good old-fashioned fun for the whole family.
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2: Heritage Village Days kicks off this morning at 11. We'll be hearing from some of the staff members on what we can expect over the next couple of days. And eligible Saskatchewan residents living with cystic fibrosis now have access to another treatment option. Our own Larissa McEwen will have more on that coming up in just a few. Stay tuned.
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1: Good morning. I'm Marna McManus. Nearly 400 tickets were issued during a long weekend traffic enforcement initiative in the Moosomin area. Discover Weyburn's Natasha Weeb reports.
2: The Saskatchewan RCMP says the operation resulted in 395 tickets being issued and 12 drivers being removed from the road for suspected alcohol or drug impairment. Officers from several police services took part, including Moosomin RCMP, Combined Traffic Services Saskatchewan, including Weyburn and Estevan Police Services, and the RCMP Motorcycle Unit. The enforcement campaign included 984 mandatory alcohol screening tests. RCMP says speeding offenses accounted for the majority of tickets, with 245 issued to drivers traveling over the posted limit.
1: Farmers are now counting down the days before harvest begins here in the southeast. Agrologist Edgar Hammermeister says some may start pretty soon.
3: Well, the winter cereals are very, very close to go. I've got winter wheat that probably try next week. All rye is getting swathed in the area. The cereals, again, that'll probably, for the most part, be probably another 10 days, I'm anticipating.
1: Hammermeister says the yield potential for the current crop is looking good. A new treatment is now available for eligible Saskatchewan residents living with cystic fibrosis. Discover Weyburn's Larissa McEwen has more.
4: As of August 1st, a lift trick is covered through the provincial drug plan for eligible cystic fibrosis patients aged 6 and older. While there's no cure for the disease, the medication helps control symptoms and slow its progression. The province says adding a lift trick expands access to treatment, with more than 95% of eligible cystic fibrosis patients in Saskatchewan now covered for a treatment option.
1: The 40th annual Heritage Village Days begins today. Staff member Lindsay Van De Weyer says there's a packed schedule of events, beginning with the opening ceremonies at 11.
5: There is a whole range of activities. We do blacksmithing, rope making, rug making, different demonstrations like butter making, bread making, things like that.
1: Dolly Malilo says while admission is free, they will be holding their bake sale with donation jars to support the Heritage Village Fund.
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1: The Weyburn Volleyball Club's upcoming high-performance camp will feature coaching from Pratik Yadav, head coach of the University of Regina Cougars women's volleyball team. WVC's vice chair Shane Pollock says the camp will be organized for the athletes at different age levels.
7: There's three age groups there. One group is 5 to 7, another group is 8 to 9, and then our oldest age group is 10 to 12. And again, that registration is on Facebook and Instagram as well.
1: The camp will take place August 18th to 20th at the Eagles Gym at Weyburn Comprehensive School. It was a tough pill to swallow for Toronto yesterday at Wrigley Field. The Blue Jays dropped a 3-2 11-inning battle to the Chicago Cubs. The pitching staff held Chicago to just 5 hits, and the defense flashed the leather with multiple game-saving catches. However, offensive execution proved to be the difference maker as Toronto couldn't capitalize on their 11 hits, leaving the door open for a wild walk-off finish. The road trip continues as Toronto looks to bounce back against the tough Philadelphia Phillies club in a weekend interleague matchup beginning today. You can tune in for the opening pitch at 4:40 and catch all the action on Saskatchewan's home of Blue Jays baseball, AM 1190.
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1: The sun will be shining throughout the day today with a high of 23, clear tonight and a low of 10. Sunshine in the morning tomorrow, becoming a mix of sun and cloud in the afternoon with a high of 25. Sunny with a high of 24 on Sunday, a mix of sun and cloud Monday with a high of 24. And the sun will be shining through the clouds again on Tuesday with a high of 25. 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

0: Hayden Michaels with you guys here on Magic 103 this morning. Now, tomorrow, aside from being the start of the weekend, is going to see that Jubilee Park filled with wonderful displays as they're having their art market again. Now, about 24 local artists and makers will be set up under the trees with everything from pottery and woodworking to jewelry and handmade crafts. They've even adjusted the layout this year so vendors can stay in the shade during the hottest parts of the day, which means that when you're looking at stuff, you're also in the shade. So there's no reason to miss out here if you're afraid of the heat. It'll be a nice, relaxed time. And you know what? These markets are awesome. My mother, a good Ukrainian woman, loves chickens. But I'm not about to buy her a chicken, okay? They're kind of a noisy bird. They're kind of a smelly bird. So I don't think she really needs those unless they've, you know, been down to see the colonel. I got her this handcrafted piece of pottery that had chicken prints all over it, and she still talks about how it's her favorite gift. Now, do my three sisters also enjoy it that she talks about it? Less than I do. Less than I do.
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10: Sunshine for today with a high of 23 degrees. Clear tonight and a low of 10. Sunshine in the morning tomorrow with some clouds in the afternoon and a high of 25. And continued sunshine on Sunday with a high of 24. It's a busy weekend in Weyburn with Heritage Village Days today and tomorrow and the Gifted Summer Art Market tomorrow. 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
1: 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Hope your morning's off to a good roll here. Now, while you're going to be down at the market tomorrow, I'm going to remind you to bring your appetite, because the Weyburn Firefighters Association will once again be firing up the barbecue, and the public library has activities for kids. The Arts Council have a temporary tattoo station available, and it's going to be just a great time. You can bring the kids, have some fun, and grab a bite to eat. Now, if you're like me, you never leave your appetite at home, okay? I got my phone, my wallet, my keys, and my appetite at all times. So, looking forward to this. If you see something down there, you know you want to buy it as a gift, maybe, you know, you go ahead and you stop by the firefighters and you load it up with a little something to put inside the gift. Maybe you get that little serving tray and you get something to serve with it. Too much? Maybe.
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3: Heritage Village Days kicks off this morning at 11. We'll be hearing from some of the staff members on what we can expect over the next couple of days. And eligible Saskatchewan residents living with cystic fibrosis now have access to another treatment option. Our own Larissa McEwen will have more on that coming up in just a few. Stay tuned.
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2: Good morning. I'm Marna McManus. A long weekend traffic enforcement initiative near Moosomin resulted in hundreds of tickets and several impaired drivers being removed from Saskatchewan roads. Discover Weyburn's Natasha Weeb has the details.
3: The Saskatchewan RCMP says officers issued 395 tickets and removed 12 drivers suspected of being impaired by alcohol or drugs during the enforcement campaign. The initiative included targeted traffic enforcement in the Moosomin area, with officers completing 984 mandatory alcohol screening tests. The campaign resulted in 2 criminal code charges, 10 roadside suspensions, 8 inspection notices, and 111 warnings. Speeding was the most common offense, with 245 tickets issued for exceeding the posted speed limit.
2: We are weeks away from the beginning of harvest for most crops here in the southeast. Agrologist Edgar Hammermeister says farmers are looking at some great fields.
4: Yield potential is looking pretty good. Touch wood, I hate to jinx it, but for people who used balanced fertility on their crops, gave them the chance to produce, the moisture kept the soil very active, so the soil was mineralizing a lot of nutrients as well for the crops to use.
2: Hammermeister says roads will likely be busy soon as the farmers will be moving equipment between fields. Eligible Saskatchewan residents living with cystic fibrosis have access to another treatment option. Here's Discover Weyburn's Larissa McEwen with more.
5: Alyftrek is now included under Saskatchewan's provincial drug coverage for eligible cystic fibrosis patients aged 6 and older. The medication is intended for patients with certain genetic mutations linked to the condition. The province says the change makes the treatment available to more eligible patients in Saskatchewan. Nearly 150 people in the province are living with the disease, according to the Canadian Cystic Fibrosis Registry.
2: The community is invited to Heritage Village today and tomorrow for the 40th annual Heritage Village Days. Summer staff member Dolly Malilo says admission is free, but there are still some ways to support the Heritage Village Fund.
6: The fundraising that we would have would be one of the bake sales that we have going on. We have people who are kind enough to donate their baking, and the proceeds do indeed come back into the fund for Heritage Village.
2: Lindsay Vanderwyer says alongside the demonstrations, the historic village gives visitors a chance to step back in time.
7: I think it's a good opportunity for people to see what life would have been like 100 years ago. Most of the houses are from the early 1900s.
2: The event begins today with opening ceremonies at 11. It runs until 6 p.m. today and begins again tomorrow from 11 to 6. 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
2: The Weyburn Volleyball Club is bringing in some extra experience for their upcoming high-performance camp. Vice Chair Shane Pollock says the club is excited to have this coach return for another year.
9: We're super lucky. We have Coach Pratik, who he is the coach of the U of R Cougars women's volleyball team, coming to put on that camp again for us.
2: The high-performance camp will take place in the Eagles Gym at Weyburn Comprehensive School, August 18th to 20th. Heartbreak in Chicago yesterday for the Toronto Blue Jays. Despite out-hitting the Cubs 11-5 and getting incredible defensive plays in the late innings, an errant throw in the bottom of the 11th allowed Pete Crow Armstrong to score, giving Chicago a 3-2 walk-off victory. Dylan Cease was brilliant on the mound with another scoreless outing, but Toronto's bats stranded runners all afternoon, going just 1-for-19 with runners in scoring position. Now the Jays pack up and head to Philadelphia to kick off a fresh interleague series against the Phillies tonight. First pitch is scheduled for 4:40. Catch all the action on Saskatchewan's home of Blue Jays baseball, AM 1190.
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2: The sun will be shining throughout the day today with a high of 23, clear tonight and a low of 10. Sunshine in the morning tomorrow becoming a mix of sun and cloud in the afternoon with a high of 25. Sunny with a high of 24 on Sunday, a mix of sun and cloud Monday with a high of 24. And the sun will be shining through the clouds again on Tuesday with a high of 25. 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

0: There's the man with the sparkly onesies and the backflips. It's Benson Boone with the time of my life on Magic 103. Hayden Michaels having the time of my life hosting the show this week as I'm filling in for Dara as she's on vacation. So one thing we got to talk about here is a new look coming for the RCMP. Navy blue uniform shirts are coming here to Saskatchewan. Everywhere. Everywhere you go, there's going to be RCMP now in navy blue, ditching the old gray stuff. Now, it's going to be a little different. The gray shirts are pretty familiar, so I don't know if we're going to notice it, you know, as an immediate alarming thing, but certainly different, maybe a little more visible. Don't be surprised, though, if you see them still wearing those gray shirts, okay? It might take a little while. They're not going to just throw away a bunch of shirts. You're not going to go down to the Salvation Army and just find 1,500 RCMP shirts available. That's not how it works. They're going to use them, and eventually they'll wear out, and then they'll get the new ones. Frugal. Very nice.
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5: Sunshine for today with a high of 23 degrees. Clear tonight and a low of 10. Sunshine in the morning tomorrow with some clouds in the afternoon and a high of 25. And continued sunshine on Sunday with a high of 24. 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

0: Hayden Michaels here with you guys on Magic 103. Now, we were talking about how the RCMP are updating the uniforms, going from the gray shirts to the blue shirts. If there's ever confusion as these are doing their rollout and somebody doesn't quite look like an officer should, the RCMP are saying that if you have those concerns about whether they are, you know, an actual officer, if they're claiming to be one, you can actually ask to see their identification, or you can contact your local detachment to confirm they're supposed to be there. It's always better to take a moment and be certain, especially as things are going to be changing up here in the near future.
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0: It's 8:22 here on the show. Hayden Michaels with you guys. I guess it's 8:23 now. The minute just rolled over on me. That's fine. Hayden Michaels here with you guys on Magic 103 for your morning show here. Now, the Weyburn Humane Society is looking for a local artist to leave a lasting mark on its new shelter. The organization wants a nature-themed mural painted inside the cat playroom, creating a brighter, more welcoming space for both the animals and the visitors. Now, it's a pretty unique opportunity for someone to showcase their work while helping a great community project. Lately, I know down in the southwest corner of the province, where I normally stomp around, murals have been all the rage. I've been doing a ton of them. The town of Shaunavon down there has a thing called Mural Fest every summer now. I think they're pretty cool.
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2: The start of harvest is just around the corner for many of the farmers here in the southeast. We'll be hearing more from agrologist Edgar Hammermeister. And a traffic enforcement initiative near Moosomin led to hundreds of tickets being issued over the long weekend. Our own Natasha Weeb will have more on that coming up in just a few.
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1: Good morning. I'm Marna McManus. A Saskatchewan RCMP traffic enforcement initiative near Moosomin led to hundreds of tickets being issued over the long weekend. Discover Weyburn's Natasha Weeb reports.
2: Officers issued 395 tickets and removed 12 drivers suspected of being impaired by alcohol or drugs. The initiative included the RCMP motorcycle unit, which the force says helps officers observe driver behavior from a different perspective and identify unsafe driving. The campaign included 984 mandatory alcohol screening tests, resulting in 2 criminal code charges, 10 roadside suspensions, and more than 100 warnings. Speeding was the top offense, with 245 tickets issued for exceeding the posted speed limit.
1: Farmers are preparing for harvest, which is set to begin later this month in the southeast. With so much activity, agrologist Edgar Hammermeister says people need to keep their eyes open on the roads.
3: When you see the big equipment, something big on the highway, give yourself time to slow down because we're probably moving slower than your first guesstimate. And give us space and time. Watch for signals because sometimes we're needing to do a left turn to get off the highway. And just give us a little bit of space.
1: Hammermeister says the current crop conditions are showing harvest will be delayed only a few days compared to normal. The Saskatchewan government has expanded coverage for cystic fibrosis treatment. Here's Discover Weyburn's Larissa McEwen with more.
4: Eligible patients can now access Alyftrek through the provincial drug plan. Coverage took effect August 1st for cystic fibrosis patients age 6 and older who meet the medical criteria. The medication is designed to target certain genetic mutations linked to the condition, helping manage symptoms and slow its progression. The province's adding Alyftrek means more than 95% of eligible patients in Saskatchewan now have access to coverage.
1: Weyburn's Heritage Village celebrates 40 years at the annual Heritage Village Days beginning today. Staff member Lindsay Vanderwire says a full schedule of events are planned.
5: We have different performers on both days. So if there's a certain demonstration activity or performer that they're interested in, just make sure to check the activity schedules. But the days are pretty similar. We try to make it so that people who can only come one day, everyone can see everything.
1: Dolly Malilo says admission is free for attendees, but there are ways to support the Heritage Village through donations or through the bake sale. He says the grounds as a whole are the result of community generosity.
6: It is a community-driven part of Southern Saskatchewan. It wouldn't be possible without all the kind donations that we've received.
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1: The Weyburn Volleyball Club's upcoming high-performance camp will feature coaching from Pratik Yadav, head coach of the University of Regina Cougars women's volleyball team. WVC's vice chair Shane Pollock says the camp will be organized for the athletes at different age levels.
7: There's 3 age groups there. One group is 5 to 7. Another group is 8 to 9. And then our oldest age group is 10 to 12. And again, that registration is on Facebook and Instagram as well.
1: The camp will take place August 18th to 20th at the Eagles Gym at Weyburn Comprehensive School. It was a tough pill to swallow for Toronto yesterday at Wrigley Field. The Blue Jays dropped a 3-2, 11-inning battle to the Chicago Cubs. The pitching staff held Chicago to just 5 hits, and the defense flashed the leather with multiple game-saving catches. However, offensive execution proved to be the difference maker as Toronto couldn't capitalize on their 11 hits, leaving the door open for a wild walk-off finish. The road trip continues as Toronto looks to bounce back against the tough Philadelphia Phillies club in a weekend interleague matchup beginning today. You can tune in for the opening pitch at 4:40 and catch all the action on Saskatchewan's home of Blue Jays baseball, AM 1190.
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1: The sun will be shining throughout the day today with a high of 23, clear tonight and a low of 10. Sunshine in the morning tomorrow, becoming a mix of sun and cloud in the afternoon with a high of 25. Sunny with a high of 24 on Sunday, a mix of sun and cloud Monday with a high of 24. And the sun will be shining through the clouds again on Tuesday with a high of 25. 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I'm Marna McManus.
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0: Hayden Michaels here with you guys at Magic 103, and we're still talking about that chance to paint a mural for the Humane Society. Now, it doesn't have to follow one strict design. That's kind of a thing they're going for here. They have suggested a nature theme with trees, birds, and flowers, but artists are being encouraged to bring their own style and creativity to the project. The finished mural will become a permanent feature inside the new shelter, greeting visitors for years to come. So they're going to be kind of picky, I'm sure, well, what they finally go with. They're not going to just let anyone paint anything. But if you feel like you've got the talent, you want to take a stab at it, I'm sure they'd appreciate you reaching out, whatever your design looks like.
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6: Sunshine for today with a high of 23 degrees. Clear tonight and a low of 10. Sunshine in the morning tomorrow with some clouds in the afternoon and a high of 25. And continued sunshine on Sunday with a high of 24. 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

0: There you go. Preston Pablo with Cuz I Do on Magic 103. Now, we're still talking about that mural they want to put up there at the Humane Society. If you're an artist who's interested, I got to let you know, the submission deadline is actually tomorrow afternoon. The successful design will be selected shortly afterwards, so work can begin as the Humane Society gets closer to opening its new facility in the fall. So if you haven't already submitted your design, even if it's just a quick sketch that they think is cool, I would get that in before it's too late here, because I'm sure there's going to be a ton of good ones in there, and hopefully they're able to pick one that is exactly what they're looking for.
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2: The start of harvest is just around the corner for many of the farmers here in the southeast. We'll be hearing more from agrologist Edgar Hammermeister. And a traffic enforcement initiative near Moosomin led to hundreds of tickets being issued over the long weekend. Our own Natasha Weeb will have more on that coming up in just a few.
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2: Good morning. I'm Marna McManus. Nearly 400 tickets were issued during a long weekend traffic enforcement initiative in the Moosomin area. Discover Weyburn's Natasha Weeb reports.
3: The Saskatchewan RCMP says the operation resulted in 395 tickets being issued and 12 drivers being removed from the road for suspected alcohol or drug impairment. Officers from several police services took part, including Moosomin RCMP, Combined Traffic Services Saskatchewan, including Weyburn and Estevan Police Services, and the RCMP Motorcycle Unit. The enforcement campaign included 984 mandatory alcohol screening tests. RCMP says speeding offenses accounted for the majority of tickets, with 245 issued to drivers traveling over the posted limit.
2: Farmers are now counting down the days before harvest begins here in the southeast. Agrologist Edgar Hammermeister says some may start pretty soon.
4: Well, the winter cereals are very, very close to go. I've got winter wheat that probably try next week. All rye is getting swathed in the area. The cereals, again, that'll probably, for the most part, be probably another 10 days, I'm anticipating.
2: Hammermeister says the yield potential for the current crop is looking good. A new treatment is now available for eligible Saskatchewan residents living with cystic fibrosis. Discover Weyburn's Larissa McEwen has more.
5: As of August 1st, Liftrick is covered through the provincial drug plan for eligible cystic fibrosis patients aged 6 and older. While there's no cure for the disease, the medication helps control symptoms and slow its progression. The province says adding a Liftrick expands access to treatment, with more than 95% of eligible cystic fibrosis patients in Saskatchewan now covered for a treatment option.
2: The 40th annual Heritage Village Days begins today. Staff member Lindsay Van De Weyer says there's a packed schedule of events, beginning with the opening ceremonies at 11.
6: There is a whole range of activities. We do blacksmithing, rope making, rug making, different demonstrations like butter making, bread making, things like that.
2: Dolly Malilo says while admission is free, they will be holding their bake sale with donation jars to support the Heritage Village Fund.
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2: The Weyburn Volleyball Club is bringing in some extra experience for their upcoming high-performance camp. Vice Chair Shane Pollock says the club is excited to have this coach return for another year.
8: We're super lucky. We have Coach Pratik, who he is the coach of the U of R Cougars women's volleyball team, coming to put on that camp again for us.
2: The high-performance camp will take place in the Eagles Gym at Weyburn Comprehensive School, August 18th to 20th. Heartbreak in Chicago yesterday for the Toronto Blue Jays. Despite out-hitting the Cubs 11-5 and getting incredible defensive plays in the late innings, an errant throw in the bottom of the 11th allowed Pete Crow Armstrong to score, giving Chicago a 3-2 walk-off victory. Dylan Cease was brilliant on the mound with another scoreless outing, but Toronto's bats stranded runners all afternoon, going just 1-for-19 with runners in scoring position. Now the Jays pack up and head to Philadelphia to kick off a fresh interleague series against the Phillies tonight. First pitch is scheduled for 4:40. Catch all the action on Saskatchewan's home of Blue Jays baseball, AM 1190.
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2: The sun will be shining throughout the day today with a high of 23, clear tonight and a low of 10. Sunshine in the morning tomorrow, becoming a mix of sun and cloud in the afternoon with a high of 25. Sunny with a high of 24 on Sunday, a mix of sun and cloud Monday with a high of 24. And the sun will be shining through the clouds again on Tuesday with a high of 25. 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

0: Mariana Trench with Rhythm of Your Heart here on Magic 103. Now, it is shaping up to be one of those weekends where you've almost got too many choices to go through here. Heritage Village Days are getting underway today with the Gifted Summer Art Market also coming here to Jubilee Park tomorrow. And then we've got sunshine here in the forecast, so probably everyone wants to be going to the lake here before August is done. And this weekend, perfect chance to do just that. The weekends never seem to stay empty for long in August, and especially as the kids are trying to get in all the fun they can before they're going back to school in September.
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3: Sunshine for today with a high of 23 degrees. Clear tonight and a low of 10. Sunshine in the morning tomorrow with some clouds in the afternoon and a high of 25. And continued sunshine on Sunday with a high of 24. 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

0: Hey, Michael's with you guys here on Magic 103. And before I finish up here in another break or two, I just want to give a quick note. Make sure you're staying hydrated here as we're going into the weekend. I know it's cooler than it's been, but honestly, the UV index is still pretty high for today and tomorrow. It's going to be warmer tomorrow. Remember, pack your water bottle. I'm a big offender for that. I leave it at home. I leave it in the truck. And then I'm like, I wish I could have a sip of water. And then my wife is always, I loaded your water bottle. Why didn't you bring it with you? And I'm like, I know. I should have done that. And she's like, I love you anyway. You're so handsome. That's exactly what she says.
1: So good.
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11: Sunshine for today with a high of 23 degrees. Clear tonight and a low of 10. Sunshine in the morning tomorrow with some clouds in the afternoon and a high of 25. And continued sunshine on Sunday with a high of 24. 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
1: It's Hidden Michaels for the last time here on Magic 103 because it's the end of my show. And that really is the end because Dara's back next week, you guys. So I am going to be wrapping things up here. Thanks for spending your Friday morning here on the show with me on Magic 103. It's been a lot of fun. We were talking about things to get up to on the weekend, a little bit of a cautionary tale there with some of the stuff you might see if you look up what's going on at the beaches, and also talking about things with the RCMP, Heritage Village, and all the cool stuff happening around here in the Southeast. I will not be back next week, but Dara will be. 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
2: Good morning. I'm Marna McManus. A long weekend traffic enforcement initiative near Mooseman resulted in hundreds of tickets and several impaired drivers being removed from Saskatchewan roads. Discover Weyburn's Natasha Weeb has the details.
3: The Saskatchewan RCMP says officers issued 395 tickets and removed 12 drivers suspected of being impaired by alcohol or drugs during the enforcement campaign. The initiative included targeted traffic enforcement in the Mooseman area, with officers completing 984 mandatory alcohol screening tests. The campaign resulted in 2 criminal code charges, 10 roadside suspensions, 8 inspection notices, and 111 warnings. Speeding was the most common offense, with 245 tickets issued for exceeding the posted speed limit.
2: We are weeks away from the beginning of harvest for most crops here in the southeast. Agrologist Edgar Hammermeister says farmers are looking at some great fields.
4: Yield potential is looking pretty good. Touch wood. I hate to jinx it, but for people who used balanced fertility on their crops, gave them the chance to produce, the moisture kept the soil very active. So the soil was mineralizing a lot of nutrients as well for the crops to use.
2: Hammermeister says roads will likely be busy soon as the farmers will be moving equipment between fields. Eligible Saskatchewan residents living with cystic fibrosis have access to another treatment option. Here's Discover Weyburn's Larissa McEwen with more.
5: Alyftrek is now included under Saskatchewan's provincial drug coverage for eligible cystic fibrosis patients aged 6 and older. The medication is intended for patients with certain genetic mutations linked to the condition. The province says the change makes the treatment available to more eligible patients in Saskatchewan. Nearly 150 people in the province are living with the disease, according to the Canadian Cystic Fibrosis Registry.
2: The community is invited to Heritage Village today and tomorrow for the 40th annual Heritage Village Days. Summer staff member Dolly Malilo says admission is free, but there are still some ways to support the Heritage Village Fund.
6: The fundraising that we would have would be one of the bake sales that we have going on. We have people who are kind enough to donate their baking, and the proceeds do indeed come back into the fund for Heritage Village.
2: Lindsay Vanderwire says alongside the demonstrations, the historic village gives visitors a chance to step back in time.
7: I think it's a good opportunity for people to see what life would have been like 100 years ago. Most of the houses are from the early 1900s.
2: The event begins today with opening ceremonies at 11. It runs until 6 p.m. today and begins again tomorrow from 11 to 6. 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
2: The Weyburn Volleyball Club's upcoming high-performance camp will feature coaching from Pratik Yadav, head coach of the University of Regina Cougars women's volleyball team. WVC's vice chair Shane Pollock says the camp will be organized for the athletes at different age levels.
8: There's 3 age groups there. One group is 5 to 7. Another group is 8 to 9. And then our oldest age group is 10 to 12. And again, that registration is on Facebook and Instagram as well.
2: The camp will take place August 18th to 20th at the Eagles Gym at Weyburn Comprehensive School. It was a tough pill to swallow for Toronto yesterday at Wrigley Field. The Blue Jays dropped a 3-2, 11-inning battle to the Chicago Cubs. The pitching staff held Chicago to just 5 hits, and the defense flashed the leather with multiple game-saving catches. However, offensive execution proved to be the difference maker as Toronto couldn't capitalize on their 11 hits, leaving the door open for a wild walk-off finish. The road trip continues as Toronto looks to bounce back against the tough Philadelphia Phillies club in a weekend interleague matchup beginning today. You can tune in for the opening pitch at 4:40 and catch all the action on Saskatchewan's home of Blue Jays baseball, AM 1190.
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2: The sun will be shining throughout the day today with a high of 23, clear tonight and a low of 10. Sunshine in the morning tomorrow, becoming a mix of sun and cloud in the afternoon with a high of 25. Sunny with a high of 24 on Sunday, a mix of sun and cloud Monday with a high of 24. And the sun will be shining through the clouds again on Tuesday with a high of 25. 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
2: Sunshine for today with a high of 23 degrees. Clear tonight and a low of 10. Sunshine in the morning tomorrow with some clouds in the afternoon and a high of 25. And continued sunshine on Sunday with a high of 24. 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

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I'm sending pic after picture. 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
5: Sunshine for today with a high of 23 degrees. Clear tonight and a low of 10. Sunshine in the morning tomorrow with some clouds in the afternoon and a high of 25. And continued sunshine on Sunday with a high of 24. 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

0: 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Here's what's coming up in your local news.
1: The start of harvest is just around the corner for many of the farmers here in the southeast. We'll be hearing more from agrologist Edgar Hammermeister. And a traffic enforcement initiative near Moosomin led to hundreds of tickets being issued over the long weekend. Our own Natasha Weeb will have more on that coming up in just a few.
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2: Good morning. I'm Marna McManus. A Saskatchewan RCMP traffic enforcement initiative near Moosomin led to hundreds of tickets being issued over the long weekend. Discover Weyburn's Natasha Weeb reports.
3: Officers issued 395 tickets and removed 12 drivers suspected of being impaired by alcohol or drugs. The initiative included the RCMP motorcycle unit, which the force says helps officers observe driver behavior from a different perspective and identify unsafe driving. The campaign included 984 mandatory alcohol screening tests, resulting in 2 criminal code charges, 10 roadside suspensions, and more than 100 warnings. Speeding was the top offense, with 245 tickets issued for exceeding the posted speed limit.
2: Farmers are preparing for harvest, which is set to begin later this month in the southeast. With so much activity, agrologist Edgar Hammermeister says people need to keep their eyes open on the roads.
4: When you see the big equipment, something big on the highway, give yourself time to slow down because we're probably moving slower than your first estimate. And give us space and time. Watch for signals because sometimes we're needing to do a left turn to get off the highway. And just give us a little bit of space.
2: Hammermeister says the current crop conditions are showing harvest will be delayed only a few days compared to normal. The Saskatchewan government has expanded coverage for cystic fibrosis treatment. Here's Discover Weyburn's Larissa McEwen with more.
5: Eligible patients can now access Alyftrek through the provincial drug plan. Coverage took effect August 1st for cystic fibrosis patients age 6 and older who meet the medical criteria. The medication is designed to target certain genetic mutations linked to the condition, helping manage symptoms and slow its progression. The province says adding Alyftrek means more than 95% of eligible patients in Saskatchewan now have access to coverage.
2: Weyburn's Heritage Village celebrates 40 years at the annual Heritage Village Days beginning today. Staff member Lindsay Vanderwire says a full schedule of events are planned.
6: We have different performers on both days. So if there's a certain demonstration activity or performer that they're interested in, just make sure to check the activity schedules. But the days are pretty similar. We try to make it so that people who can only come one day, everyone can see everything.
2: Dolly Malilo says admission is free for attendees, but there are ways to support the Heritage Village through donations or through the bake sale. He says the grounds as a whole are the result of community generosity.
7: It is a community-driven part of Southern Saskatchewan. It wouldn't be possible without all the kind donations that we've received.
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2: The Weyburn Volleyball Club is bringing in some extra experience for their upcoming high-performance camp. Vice Chair Shane Pollock says the club is excited to have this coach return for another year.
9: We're super lucky. We have Coach Pratik, who he is the coach of the U of R Cougars women's volleyball team, coming to put on that camp again for us.
2: The high-performance camp will take place in the Eagles gym at Weyburn Comprehensive School August 18th to 20th. Heartbreak in Chicago yesterday for the Toronto Blue Jays. Despite out-hitting the Cubs 11-5 and getting incredible defensive plays in the late innings, an errant throw in the bottom of the 11th allowed Pete Crow Armstrong to score, giving Chicago a 3-2 walk-off victory. Dylan Cease was brilliant on the mound with another scoreless outing, but Toronto's bats stranded runners all afternoon, going just 1-for-19 with runners in scoring position. Now the Jays pack up and head to Philadelphia to kick off a fresh interleague series against the Phillies tonight. First pitch is scheduled for 4:40. Catch all the action on Saskatchewan's home of Blue Jays baseball, AM 1190.
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2: The sun will be shining throughout the day today with a high of 23, clear tonight and a low of 10. Sunshine in the morning tomorrow, becoming a mix of sun and cloud in the afternoon with a high of 25. Sunny with a high of 24 on Sunday, a mix of sun and cloud Monday with a high of 24. And the sun will be shining through the clouds again on Tuesday with a high of 25. 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
3: Sunshine for today with a high of 23 degrees. Clear tonight and a low of 10. Sunshine in the morning tomorrow with some clouds in the afternoon and a high of 25. And continued sunshine on Sunday with a high of 24. 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
11: Sunshine for today with a high of 23 degrees. Clear tonight and a low of 10. Sunshine in the morning tomorrow with some clouds in the afternoon and a high of 25. And continued sunshine on Sunday with a high of 24. 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
0: Babies are fragile things, and diarrhea can be dangerous to them. 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See your doctor if she has very large watery stools, too many stools, or a decrease in the number of wet diapers or the amount of urine in each. 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Nor is listlessness, decreased activity, rapid breathing, or blood in the stool. 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
2: Good afternoon. I'm Natasha Weeb. A traffic stop near Indian Head has led to a major cocaine seizure and drug trafficking charges. Discover Weyburn's Larissa McEwen has the details.
3: Indian Head RCMP stopped an SUV on Highway 1 on July 29th for license registration and sobriety check. The investigation led officers to believe there were illicit drugs in the vehicle. A search resulted in the seizure of 10.25 kilograms of cocaine and a quantity of cash. 33-year-old Shanti Nickel of Windermere, BC, is charged with possession of cocaine for the purpose of trafficking and possession of property obtained by crime.
2: The Weyburn Legion Branch 47 is recognizing the continued support of its members and community partners. The Legion held its 99th annual awards night Thursday, presenting certificates and service pins to those who have contributed to the branch. Branch Vice President Jerry Ponto received a certificate of merit, and certificates of appreciation were given to local individuals and organizations for their contributions to the Legion. The evening also recognized members for years of service, ranging from 15 to 50 years. The 40th annual Heritage Village Days begins today. Staff member Lindsay Vanderweer says there's a packed schedule of events.
4: There is a whole range of activities. We do blacksmithing, rope making, rug making, different demonstrations like butter making, bread making, things like that.
2: Dali Malio says there's a bake sale and donation jars that support the Heritage Village Fund. However, admission is free.
5: There's no admission fee to come into the village during village days or actually even in our normal working hours.
2: The grounds are open until 6 p.m. and open again tomorrow at 11. Find the full lineup of events and performers in our story on discoverweyburn.com. Nickel Lake Regional Park will be hosting the annual Halloween in the Park next Saturday, August 15th. Nikki McFadden says it'll start at 10 a.m. with crafts in the Beaver Den, with the costume contest prior to the trick-or-treating, which will go from 4 to 6.
6: The only thing you need to participate is if you don't already have a regional park pass, you can stop and get one at the office, or you can stop and get a day pass. The day pass is $15 and the regional park pass is $60. And as long as you got one of those, you are all good to just head on in and have a great time.
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2: Weyburn Minor Football is preparing for another season with registration currently open for U10, U12, and U14 players. Practices are expected to begin the week of August 17th, and Vice President Brad Hillstead says the organization is hoping to add a few more athletes before the season gets underway.
7: We're sitting with about 35 in our U14 program and about 15 of each U12 and U10. Those numbers will typically start jumping up in August here, but a few more kids would be great.
2: Families can register through Weyburn Minor Football's website, with updates on practices and the upcoming season being shared through the organization's social media pages. Playoffs begin today in the Western Canadian Baseball League, with four best-of-three Round 1 series getting underway this weekend. In the East Division, the first-place Moose Jaw Miller Express take on the fourth-place Medicine Hat Mavericks, and the second-place Saskatoon Berries face the third-place Regina Red Sox. And out west, the first-place Okotoks Dogs host the fourth-place Energy City Cactus Rats, and the second-place Sylvan Lake Gulls take on the third-place Lethbridge Bulls. The Toronto Blue Jays are in action this weekend with a three-game series against the Philadelphia Phillies. Game 1 is set for tonight. Jose Soriano will have the start for Toronto against Zach Wheeler for Philadelphia. The game begins at 4 p.m. Game 2 is set for Saturday and Game 3 is set for Sunday. Catch all the action on Saskatchewan's home of Blue Jays baseball, AM 1190.
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2: Mostly sunshine this afternoon with a high of 23, clearing up tonight with a low of 10. Sunny tomorrow with some clouds moving in for the afternoon, high 25. Sunday we'll see sunshine with a high of 24. A mix of sun and clouds on Monday with a high of 24. And similar conditions on Tuesday with a high of 25. I'm Natasha Weeb. 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

0: Tame Impala and Jenny from Blackpink together with Dracula. That's in just a minute. I'm Ken O'Neill. Happy Friday. It's kind of weird that we talk about this on National Beer Day, but beer is getting a wellness makeover. Functional beer is starting to show up with probiotics, electrolytes, and vitamins, minus most of the alcohol content. Basically, it's beer for people who want to relax, hydrate, and improve their gut health, and pay the same price as real beer.
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9: It's a beautiful day to be outside with mostly sun in the sky and a high of 23. The sky will be clear overnight with the temperatures dropping to a low of 10. Tomorrow will be sunny with a couple clouds rolling in the afternoon and a high of 25. And more sunshine overhead on Sunday with a high of 24. I'm Natasha Weeb. 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

0: Shawn Mendes and Stitches. I'm Ken O'Neill. 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
8: It's a beautiful day to be outside with mostly sun in the sky and a high of 23. The sky will be clear overnight with the temperatures dropping to a low of 10. Tomorrow will be sunny with a couple clouds rolling in the afternoon and a high of 25. And more sunshine overhead on Sunday with a high of 24. I'm Natasha Weeb. Stay weather ready and stream us anywhere by downloading the Discover Wayburn app.
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0: 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I'm Ken O'Neill. Sabrina Carpenter is coming up as we continue your Friday lunch hour.
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2: Good afternoon. I'm Natasha Weeb. A BC woman is charged after RCMP seized more than 10 kilograms of cocaine during a traffic stop near Indian Head. Discover Weyburn's Larissa McEwen has more.
3: The traffic stop happened on Highway 1 during a license registration and sobriety check. RCMP say the investigation led officers to believe there were illicit drugs in the SUV. After arresting the driver, officers searched the vehicle and seized 10.25 kilograms of cocaine, along with a quantity of cash. Shanti Nickel made her first court appearance in Fort Capel on July 30th.
2: Longtime members of the Weyburn Legion Branch 47 are being recognized for decades of service. The Legion held its 99th annual awards night Thursday, presenting service pins to members with 15 to 50 years of service. 50-year pins were awarded to Dorian Rainey, Vernon Scadden, and Brian Glass. Members were also recognized for 20, 30, and 45 years of service. Branch Vice President Jerry Ponto received a certificate of merit, while community supporters received certificates of appreciation. Heritage Village Days runs today and tomorrow. Summer staff member Dali Mlilo says admission is free, but there are still ways to support the Heritage Village Fund.
4: The fundraising that we would have would be one of the bake sales that we have going on. We have people who are kind enough to donate their baking, and the proceeds do indeed come back into the fund for Heritage Village.
2: Lindsay Vandewire says alongside the demonstrations, the historic village gives visitors a chance to step back in time.
5: I think it's a good opportunity for people to see what life would have been like 100 years ago. Most of the houses are from the early 1900s.
2: Find the full lineup of events and performers in our story on discoverweyburn.com. Halloween in the Park is coming to Nickel Lake Regional Park next Saturday. Nikki McFadden says they make it as easy as possible for the trick-or-treaters to find the candy.
6: All the people who are handing out candy, even the nightly campers that want to join in, they come up and get their site on the list for us, and then we get a map together and we highlight all the sites and give them balloons to put up at their site. And then we post that usually the night before or like the morning of, just so that way we have as many people on the list as possible.
2: The Halloween events begin at 10 in the Beaver Den, with the costume contest being held ahead of trick-or-treating at 4. The Discover Weyburn and Seymour Saskatchewan online auction is back. Hundreds of local items will be going live on Wednesday alongside items from across the province. Be the first to bid on your must-haves by registering today on discoverweyburn.com.
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2: Weyburn Minor Football is preparing for another season with registration currently open for U10, U12, and U14 players. Practices are expected to begin the week of August 17th, and Vice President Brad Hillstead says the organization is hoping to add a few more athletes before the season gets underway.
7: We're sitting with about 35 in our U14 program and about 15 of each U12 and U10. Those numbers will typically start jumping up in August here, but a few more kids would be great.
2: Families can register through Weyburn Minor Football's website, with updates on practices and the upcoming season being shared through the organization's social media pages. Playoffs begin today in the Western Canadian Baseball League, with four best-of-three round-one series getting underway this weekend. In the East Division, the first-place Moose Jaw Miller Express take on the fourth-place Medicine Hat Mavericks, and the second-place Saskatoon Berries face the third-place Regina Red Sox. And out west, the first-place Okotoks Dogs host the fourth-place Energy City Cactus Rats, and the second-place Sylvan Lake Gulls take on the third-place Lethbridge Bulls. The Toronto Blue Jays are in action this weekend with a three-game series against the Philadelphia Phillies. Game one is set for tonight. Jose Soriano will have the start for Toronto against Zach Wheeler for Philadelphia. The game begins at 4 p.m. Game 2 is set for Saturday and Game 3 is set for Sunday. Catch all the action on Saskatchewan's home of Blue Jays baseball, AM 1190.
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2: Mostly sunshine this afternoon with a high of 23, clearing up tonight with a low of 10. Sunny tomorrow with some clouds moving in for the afternoon, high 25. Sunday we'll see sunshine with a high of 24. A mix of sun and clouds on Monday with a high of 24. And similar conditions on Tuesday with a high of 25. 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
6: It's a beautiful day to be outside with mostly sun in the sky and a high of 23. The sky will be clear overnight with the temperatures dropping to a low of 10. Tomorrow will be sunny with a couple clouds rolling in the afternoon and a high of 25. And more sunshine overhead on Sunday with a high of 24. I'm Natasha Weeb. 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
6: It's a beautiful day to be outside with mostly sun in the sky and a high of 23. The sky will be clear overnight with the temperatures dropping to a low of 10. Tomorrow will be sunny with a couple clouds rolling in the afternoon and a high of 25. And more sunshine overhead on Sunday with a high of 24. I'm Natasha Weeb. 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

0: Dragonette and Hello, I'm Ken O'Neill, Harry Styles, American Girls in there before that. Tate McRae and Greedy next. It's week 10 of the CFL season. Argonauts beat the Stampeders last night, 33-30. Tonight, the Red Blacks are in Regina to play the Rough Riders. Then two games tomorrow. The afternoon game has Edmonton in Montreal, and the night game features Hamilton in BC. Blue Bombers are off this weekend.
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2: Good afternoon. I'm Natasha Weeb. A routine traffic stop near Indian Head has resulted in the seizure of more than 10 kilograms of cocaine. Discover Weyburn's Larissa McEwen has more.
3: Indian Head RCMP say officers pulled over an SUV on Highway 1 on July 29th for a license, registration, and sobriety check. During the stop, investigators determined there were likely illicit drugs in the vehicle. A search uncovered 10.25 kilograms of cocaine and a quantity of cash. 33-year-old Shanti Nickel of Windermere, BC, is charged with possession of cocaine for the purpose of trafficking and possession of property obtained by crime. She appeared in court in Fort Capel on July 30th.
2: The Weyburn Legion Branch 47 is recognizing the community support that helps keep the organization going. Members and supporters gathered Thursday for the Legion's 99th annual awards night. Certificates of appreciation were presented to individuals and organizations, including Barber Motors, Prairie Sky Co-op, the Rotary Club of Weyburn, and the Weyburn Young Fellows. Branch Vice President Jerry Ponto also received a certificate of merit. Long-serving Legion members were recognized with service pins ranging from 15 to 50 years. Weyburn's annual Heritage Village Days begin today. Staff member Lindsay Vandewire says a full schedule of events are planned.
4: We have different performers on both days. So if there's a certain demonstration activity or performer that they're interested in, just make sure to check the activity schedules. But the days are pretty similar. We try to make it so that people who can only come one day, everyone can see everything.
2: Dali Malilo says admission is free, but there are still ways to support the Heritage Village through donations or the bake sale.
5: It is a community-driven part of southern Saskatchewan. It wouldn't be possible without all the kind donations that we've received.
2: Find the full schedule on discoverweyburn.com. Halloween in the Park at Nickel Lake Regional Park has become quite a popular tradition over the past few years.
6: Some of the campers even, like, along with candy bags, sometimes they'll give out other things like glow sticks, or they'll give, like, little toys and stuff. So there's more than just candy that some of the seasonal campers will hand out.
2: That's Nikki McFadden. She says some of their seasonal campers even go all out with the Halloween decor at their sites as well.
6: There's a few sites in here that I think are in a competition between each other each year, seeing who can have the best one going.
2: Halloween activities will be running all throughout the day next Saturday, August 15th. The Discover Weyburn and Seymour Saskatchewan online auction is back. Hundreds of local items will be going live on Wednesday alongside items from across the province. Be the first to bid on your must-haves by registering today on discoverweyburn.com.
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2: Weyburn Minor Football is preparing for another season with registration currently open for U10, U12, and U14 players. Practices are expected to begin the week of August 17th, and Vice President Brad Hillstead says the organization is hoping to add a few more athletes before the season gets underway.
7: We're sitting with about 35 in our U14 program and about 15 of each U12 and U10. Those numbers will typically start jumping up in August here, but a few more kids would be great.
2: Families can register through Weyburn Minor Football's website, with updates on practices and the upcoming season being shared through the organization's social media pages. Playoffs begin today in the Western Canadian Baseball League, with four best-of-three Round 1 series getting underway this weekend. In the East Division, the first-place Moose Jaw Miller Express take on the fourth-place Medicine Hat Mavericks, and the second-place Saskatoon Berries face the third-place Regina Red Sox. And out west, the first-place Okotoks Dogs host the fourth-place Energy City Cactus Rats, and the second-place Sylvan Lake Gulls take on the third-place Lethbridge Bulls. The Toronto Blue Jays are in action this weekend with a three-game series against the Philadelphia Phillies. Game 1 is set for tonight. Jose Soriano will have the start for Toronto against Zach Wheeler for Philadelphia. The game begins at 4 p.m. Game 2 is set for Saturday and Game 3 is set for Sunday. Catch all the action on Saskatchewan's home of Blue Jays baseball, AM 1190.
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2: Mostly sunshine this afternoon with a high of 23, clearing up tonight with a low of 10. Sunny tomorrow with some clouds moving in for the afternoon, high 25. Sunday we'll see sunshine with a high of 24. A mix of sun and clouds on Monday with a high of 24. And similar conditions on Tuesday with a high of 25. I'm Natasha Weeb. 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
7: It's a beautiful day to be outside with mostly sun in the sky and a high of 23. The sky will be clear overnight with the temperatures dropping to a low of 10. Tomorrow will be sunny with a couple clouds.

0: 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And more sunshine overhead on Sunday with a high of 24. I'm Natasha Weeb. 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
7: It's a beautiful day to be outside with mostly sun in the sky and a high of 23. The sky will be clear overnight with the temperatures dropping to a low of 10. Tomorrow will be sunny with a couple clouds rolling in the afternoon and a high of 25. And more sunshine overhead on Sunday with a high of 24. I'm Natasha Weeb. 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

0: Nickelback's Rockstar with Ken O'Neill, Sabrina Carpenter, and Taste coming up. Welcome to the weekend. I'm happy to say no heat warnings like last weekend. Stay on top of the weather. Download our app and have the forecast and current conditions right at your fingertips.
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2: Good afternoon. I'm Natasha Weeb. A traffic stop near Indian Head has led to a major cocaine seizure and drug trafficking charges. Discover Weyburn's Larissa McEwen has the details.
3: Indian Head RCMP stopped an SUV on Highway 1 on July 29th for a license registration and sobriety check. The investigation led officers to believe there were illicit drugs in the vehicle. A search resulted in the seizure of 10.25 kilograms of cocaine and a quantity of cash. 33-year-old Shanti Nickel of Windermere, BC, is charged with possession of cocaine for the purpose of trafficking and possession of property obtained by crime.
2: The Weyburn Legion Branch 47 is recognizing the continued support of its members and community partners. The Legion held its 99th annual awards night Thursday, presenting certificates and service pins to those who have contributed to the branch. Branch Vice President Jerry Ponto received a certificate of merit, and certificates of appreciation were given to local individuals and organizations for their contributions to the Legion. The evening also recognized members for years of service, ranging from 15 to 50 years. The 40th annual Heritage Village Days begins today. Staff member Lindsay Vanderwire says there's a packed schedule of events.
4: There is a whole range of activities. We do blacksmithing, rope making, rug making, different demonstrations like butter making, bread making, things like that.
2: Dali Malio says there's a bake sale and donation jars that support the Heritage Village Fund. However, admission is free.
5: There's no admission fee to come into the village during village days or actually even in our normal working hours.
2: The grounds are open until 6 p.m. and open again tomorrow at 11. Find the full lineup of events and performers in our story on discoverweyburn.com. Nickel Lake Regional Park will be hosting the annual Halloween in the Park next Saturday, August 15th. Nikki McFadden says it'll start at 10 a.m. with crafts in the Beaver Den, with a costume contest prior to the trick-or-treating, which will go from 4 to 6.
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2: Weyburn Minor Football is preparing for another season with registration currently open for U10, U12, and U14 players. Practices are expected to begin the week of August 17th, and Vice President Brad Hillstead says the organization is hoping to add a few more athletes before the season gets underway.
7: We're sitting with about 35 in our U14 program and about 15 of each U12 and U10. Those numbers will typically start jumping up in August here, but a few more kids would be great.
2: Families can register through Weyburn Minor Football's website, with updates on practices and the upcoming season being shared through the organization's social media pages. Playoffs begin today in the Western Canadian Baseball League, with four best-of-three Round 1 series getting underway this weekend. In the East Division, the first-place Moose Jaw Miller Express take on the fourth-place Medicine Hat Mavericks, and the second-place Saskatoon Berries face the third-place Regina Red Sox. And out west, the first-place Okotoks Dogs host the fourth-place Energy City Cactus Rats, and the second-place Sylvan Lake Gulls take on the third-place Lethbridge Bulls. The Toronto Blue Jays are in action this weekend with a three-game series against the Philadelphia Phillies. Game 1 is set for tonight. Jose Soriano will have the start for Toronto against Zach Wheeler for Philadelphia. The game begins at 4 p.m. Game 2 is set for Saturday and Game 3 is set for Sunday. Catch all the action on Saskatchewan's home of Blue Jays baseball, AM 1190.
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2: Mostly sunshine this afternoon with a high of 23, clearing up tonight with a low of 10. Sunny tomorrow with some clouds moving in for the afternoon, high 25. Sunday we'll see sunshine with a high of 24. A mix of sun and clouds on Monday with a high of 24, and similar conditions on Tuesday with a high of 25. I'm Natasha Weeb. 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

0: Felix Cartel and Lights, that's Love Me. I'm Ken O'Neill. Benson Boone, The Time of My Life is coming up. If you're the type of person who starts counting down to pumpkin spice season, the wait is over. I know it's early. Ben and Jerry's pumpkin cheesecake ice cream is back in stores already. I want to try it. Pumpkin cheesecake ice cream with a graham cracker swirl. But your hot drink, pumpkin spice lattes, they're still about 2.5 weeks away. But if you need an early taste of fall, the ice cream is here for us.
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5: It's a beautiful day to be outside with mostly sun in the sky and a high of 23. The sky will be clear overnight with the temperatures dropping to a low of 10. Tomorrow will be sunny with a couple clouds rolling in the afternoon and a high of 25. And more sunshine overhead on Sunday with a high of 24. I'm Natasha Weeb. 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

0: I'm Ken O'Neill, Sophia Camara, and Girls Like You. Happy Friday. Olivia Rodrigo next. We're well into garage sale season now. 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
10: It's a beautiful day to be outside with mostly sun in the sky and a high of 23. The sky will be clear overnight with the temperatures dropping to a low of 10. Tomorrow will be sunny with a couple clouds rolling in the afternoon and a high of 25. And more sunshine overhead on Sunday with a high of 24. I'm Natasha Weeb. 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

0: Daniel Powder and Bad Day. I'm Ken O'Neill. Another local news update coming at 4. Elton John and Dua Lipa next. 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
2: Good afternoon. I'm Natasha Weeb. A BC woman is charged after RCMP seized more than 10 kilograms of cocaine during a traffic stop near Indian Head. Discover Weyburn's Larissa McEwen has more.
3: The traffic stop happened on Highway 1 during a license registration and sobriety check. RCMP say the investigation led officers to believe there were illicit drugs in the SUV. After arresting the driver, officers searched the vehicle and seized 10.25 kilograms of cocaine along with a quantity of cash. Shanti Nickel made her first court appearance in Fort Capel on July 30th.
2: Longtime members of the Weyburn Legion Branch 47 are being recognized for decades of service. The Legion held its 99th annual awards night Thursday, presenting service pins to members with 15 to 50 years of service. 50-year pins were awarded to Dorian Rainey, Vernon Scadden, and Brian Glass. Members were also recognized for 20, 30, and 45 years of service. Branch Vice President Jerry Ponto received a certificate of merit, while community supporters received certificates of appreciation. Heritage Village Days runs today and tomorrow. Summer staff member Dali Mlilo says admission is free, but there are still ways to support the Heritage Village Fund.
4: The fundraising that we would have would be one of the bake sales that we have going on. We have people who are kind enough to donate their baking, and the proceeds do indeed come back into the fund for Heritage Village.
2: Lindsay Vandewire says alongside the demonstrations, the historic village gives visitors a chance to step back in time.
5: I think it's a good opportunity for people to see what life would have been like 100 years ago. Most of the houses are from the early 1900s.
2: Find the full lineup of events and performers in our story on discoverweyburn.com. Halloween in the Park is coming to Nickel Lake Regional Park next Saturday. Nikki McFadden says they make it as easy as possible for the trick-or-treaters to find the candy.
6: All the people who are handing out candy, even the nightly campers that want to join in, they come up and get their site on the list for us. And then we get a map together and we highlight all the sites and give them balloons to put up at their site. And then we post that usually the night before or like the morning of, just so that way we have as many people on the list as possible.
2: The Halloween events begin at 10 in the Beaver Den, with the costume contest being held ahead of trick-or-treating at 4. The Discover Weyburn and Seymour Saskatchewan online auction is back. 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Be the first to bid on your must-haves by registering today on discoverweyburn.com.
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2: Weyburn Minor Football is preparing for another season with registration currently open for U10, U12, and U14 players. Practices are expected to begin the week of August 17th, and Vice President Brad Hillstead says the organization is hoping to add a few more athletes before the season gets underway.
7: We're sitting with about 35 in our U14 program and about 15 of each U12 and U10. Those numbers will typically start jumping up in August here, but a few more kids would be great.
2: Families can register through Weyburn Minor Football's website, with updates on practices and the upcoming season being shared through the organization's social media pages. Playoffs begin today in the Western Canadian Baseball League, with 4 best-of-3 Round 1 series getting underway this weekend. In the East Division, the first-place Moose Jaw Miller Express take on the fourth-place Medicine Hat Mavericks, and the second-place Saskatoon Berries face the third-place Regina Red Sox. And out west, the first-place Okotoks Dogs host the fourth-place Energy City Cactus Rats, and the second-place Sylvan Lake Gulls take on the third-place Lethbridge Bulls. The Toronto Blue Jays are in action this weekend with a 3-game series against the Philadelphia Phillies. Game 1 is set for tonight. Jose Soriano will have the start for Toronto against Zach Wheeler for Philadelphia. That game is happening now. Game 2 is set for Saturday and Game 3 is set for Sunday. Catch all the action on Saskatchewan's home of Blue Jays baseball, AM 1190.
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2: Clear skies this evening with a low of 10. Sunny tomorrow with some clouds moving in the afternoon with a high of 25. Cloudy on Sunday with a good chance of showers and high of 24. A mix of sun and clouds on Monday with a high of 23. And Tuesday we'll see a mix of sun and clouds with a good chance of showers and high of 25. I'm Natasha Weeb. 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

0: Two Punks in Love from Bulow. I'm Ken O'Neill. Taylor Swift from the Toy Story 5 soundtrack coming up. Have you checked out the feature, Her Voice? We're telling the story of someone who's made a great impact here at home. Find out who we're featuring this week on our website and join us as we celebrate the amazing women right here in our community. And if you know someone who should be featured on Her Voice, presented by CCAN, find the link on our website and make that nomination.
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2: The sky will be clear this evening with temperatures reaching a low of 10. The sun will be shining tomorrow morning with a couple clouds moving in for the afternoon, reaching a high of 25. And Sunday we'll see cloudy skies with a good chance of showers and high of 24. I'm Natasha Weeb. 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
1: I'm Ken O'Neill. You cool if we talk baseball for a second? Blue Jays went to extra innings with Chicago yesterday afternoon, lost in the 11th inning. For the weekend, we're in Philadelphia, and new pitcher Jose Soriano gets the start tonight. Monday, Toronto will be back at home to play the Red Sox. Alex Warren is next.
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14: The sky will be clear this evening with temperatures reaching a low of 10. The sun will be shining tomorrow morning with a couple clouds moving in for the afternoon, reaching high of 25. And Sunday we'll see cloudy skies with a good chance of showers and high of 24. I'm Natasha Weeb. 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

0: Things are. Alessia Cara and Wild Things. I'm Ken O'Neill. Chapel Roan's Hot to Go is next. And we've got a local news update ready to go, too. That's happening at 5. Have you signed up for the daily news? 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
3: Good afternoon. I'm Natasha Weeb. A routine traffic stop near Indian Head has resulted in the seizure of more than 10 kilograms of cocaine. Discover Weyburn's Larissa McEwen has more.
4: Indian Head RCMP say officers pulled over an SUV on Highway 1 on July 29th for a license, registration, and sobriety check. During the stop, investigators determined there were likely illicit drugs in the vehicle. A search uncovered 10.25 kilograms of cocaine and a quantity of cash. 33-year-old Shanti Nickel of Windermere, BC, is charged with possession of cocaine for the purpose of trafficking and possession of property obtained by crime. She appeared in court in Fort Capel on July 30th.
3: The Weyburn Legion Branch 47 is recognizing the community support that helps keep the organization going. Members and supporters gathered Thursday for the Legion's 99th Annual Awards Night. Certificates of appreciation were presented to individuals and organizations, including Barber Motors, Prairie Sky Co-op, the Rotary Club of Weyburn, and the Weyburn Young Fellows. Branch Vice President Jerry Ponto also received a certificate of merit. Long-serving Legion members were recognized with service pins ranging from 15 to 50 years. Weyburn's annual Heritage Village Days begin today. Staff member Lindsay Vandewire says a full schedule of events are planned.
5: We have different performers on both days. So if there's a certain demonstration activity or performer that they're interested in, just make sure to check the activity schedules. But the days are pretty similar. We try to make it so that people who can only come one day, everyone can see everything.
3: Dali Malilo says admission is free, but there are still ways to support the Heritage Village through donations or the bake sale.
6: 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It wouldn't be possible without all the kind donations that we've received.
3: Find the full schedule on discoverweyburn.com. Halloween in the Park at Nickel Lake Regional Park has become quite a popular tradition over the past few years.
7: Some of the campers even, like, along with candy bags, sometimes they'll give out other things like glow sticks, or they'll give like little toys and stuff. So there's more than just candy that some of the seasonal campers will hand out.
3: That's Nikki McFadden. She says some of their seasonal campers even go all out with the Halloween decor at their sites as well.
7: There's a few sites in here that I think are in a competition between each other each year, seeing who can have the best one going.
3: Halloween activities will be running all throughout the day next Saturday, August 15th. The Discover Weyburn and Seymour Saskatchewan online auction is back. Hundreds of local items will be going live on Wednesday alongside items from across the province. Be the first to bid on your must-haves by registering today on discoverweyburn.com.
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3: Weyburn Minor Football is preparing for another season with registration currently open for U10, U12, and U14 players. Practices are expected to begin the week of August 17th, and Vice President Brad Hillstead says the organization is hoping to add a few more athletes before the season gets underway.
8: We're sitting with about 35 in our U14 program and about 15 of each U12 and U10. Those numbers will typically start jumping up in August here, but a few more kids would be great.
3: Families can register through Weyburn Minor Football's website, with updates on practices and the upcoming season being shared through the organization's social media pages. Playoffs begin today in the Western Canadian Baseball League, with four best-of-three Round 1 series getting underway this weekend. In the East Division, the first-place Moose Jaw Miller Express take on the fourth-place Medicine Hat Mavericks, and the second-place Saskatoon Berries face the third-place Regina Red Sox. And out west, the first-place Okotoks Dogs host the fourth-place Energy City Cactus Rats, and the second-place Sylvan Lake Gulls take on the third-place Lethbridge Bulls. The Toronto Blue Jays are in action this weekend with a three-game series against the Philadelphia Phillies. Game 1 is set for tonight. Jose Soriano will have the start for Toronto against Zach Wheeler for Philadelphia. That game is happening now. Game 2 is set for Saturday and Game 3 is set for Sunday. Catch all the action on Saskatchewan's home of Blue Jays baseball, AM 1190.
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3: Clear skies this evening with a low of 10. Sunny tomorrow with some clouds moving in the afternoon with a high of 25. Cloudy on Sunday with a good chance of showers and high of 24. A mix of sun and clouds on Monday with a high of 23. And Tuesday we'll see a mix of sun and clouds with a good chance of showers and high of 25. 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

0: Tate McRae, and You Broke Me First. Good afternoon, I'm Ken O'Neill. Zara Larsson and Midnight Sun coming up. Welcome to another weekend. That means Ryan Seacrest and American Top 40 are back. Catch the countdown right here, tomorrow afternoon at 2. And if you miss any of it, we repeat it for you again on Sunday morning.
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5: The sky will be clear this evening with temperatures reaching a low of 10. The sun will be shining tomorrow morning with a couple clouds moving in for the afternoon, reaching a high of 25. And Sunday we'll see cloudy skies with a good chance of showers and high of 24. I'm Natasha Weeb. 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

0: Avril Lavigne, and I'm with you. Martin Garrix and Ed Sheeran, Repeat It, coming up. I'm Ken O'Neill. We're already a week into August, and this weekend, I'm happy to say, no heat warnings like last weekend. Stay on top of the weather. Download our app and have the forecast and current conditions right at your fingertips all weekend.
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10: The sky will be clear this evening with temperatures reaching a low of 10. The sun will be shining tomorrow morning with a couple clouds moving in for the afternoon, reaching high of 25. And Sunday we'll see cloudy skies with a good chance of showers and high of 24. I'm Natasha Weeb. 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

0: Drake and Take Care with Ken O'Neill. Miles Smith and Nice to Meet You coming up in just a bit. I'm Ken O'Neill, going to cut you loose for the weekend. Oh, don't miss the local news update. That's coming at 6.
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